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5: 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This is Rich Thomas. 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How long will it last? We'll look ahead towards the weekend with your new forecast coming up in just a few minutes right here. 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
1: And I understand that's a toll-free number.
2: Yeah, man. Get David Ernest on the case, and your retirement will be great again.
1: And you make these hats.
2: I do. Here's a whole pile left from the last administration.
1: And they say CPWABD.
2: Yeah, man. Corn Pop was a bad dude.
1: And as you said, there's a whole pile.

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3: Boy, we've been enjoying some great weather, and we know it's not going to last, but tonight will be very pleasant, mostly clear skies, overnight low temperature down to about 60. Another fairly comfortable day tomorrow on Friday with lots of sunshine, high temperature in the middle 80s, and tolerable humidity. Then over the weekend, we get back to business as usual as the humidity starts to come back with highs in the upper 80s and spotty scattered showers and thunderstorms at random in the afternoon and evening hours. From the Blue Water Weather Center, this is Rich Thomas.
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1: With SRN News, I'm Ken Lormand in Washington. Former National Security Advisor John Bolton has agreed to plead guilty to a single count of retaining classified information under a deal with the Justice Department that could allow him to avoid prison time. Senate Republicans have cleared a first hurdle of passed legislation to fund President Trump's immigration enforcement agencies. They rejected a Democrat effort to permanently block Mr. Trump from creating a nearly $1.8 billion settlement fund for victims of lawfare during the Biden administration. Republicans still face a gauntlet of Democratic amendments before the bill can advance. On Wall Street, mixed day, but a good day overall. Dow gained 875 points, S&P up 31. This is SRN News.
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10: 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This is Rich Thomas. 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Lower humidity. How long will it last? We'll look ahead towards the weekend with your new forecast coming up in just a few minutes right here. Sponsored by
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10: Boy, we've been enjoying some great weather, and we know it's not going to last, but tonight will be very pleasant, mostly clear skies, overnight low temperature down to about 60. Another fairly comfortable day tomorrow on Friday with lots of sunshine, high temperature in the middle 80s, and tolerable humidity. Then over the weekend, we get back to business as usual as the humidity starts to come back with highs in the upper 80s and spotty scattered showers and thunderstorms at random in the afternoon and evening hours. From the Blue Water Weather Center, this is Rich Thomas.

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1: With SRN News, I'm Keith Peters in Washington. Senate Republicans are working toward passage of legislation to fund President Trump's immigration enforcement agencies. The action in the Senate Thursday included a vote to turn aside a Democratic effort to permanently block Trump from creating a $1.8 billion settlement fund to allies who claim they were persecuted by the government. But Republicans still face a gauntlet of amendments before the bill can advance. President Trump has announced that water has begun refilling the recently renovated Lincoln Memorial reflecting pool. Trump showed a video Thursday during an unrelated event with water bubbling into the freshly painted basin at the foot of the Lincoln Memorial. On Wall Street, the Dow up by 874 points, the Nasdaq dropped 23, the S&P 500 advanced 30. More details at srnnews.com.
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6: 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This is Rich Thomas. Our weather news continues to be very good right now with these comfortable days and pleasantly cool nights, lower humidity. How long will it last? We'll look ahead towards the weekend with your new forecast coming up in just a few minutes right here. 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
2: Today is June 4th, and on this day in classic country music history, in 1982, Alabama hosted their first June Jam. The annual concert continued for 14 more years near the high school and ended in 1997. Over the course of Alabama's June Jams, hundreds of thousands of people and hundreds of artists performed for the crowds. Here's Alabama with a song that they played at the very first June Jam in 1982. Mountain Music on Today in Classic Country Music History.

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2: Boy, we've been enjoying some great weather, and we know it's not going to last, but tonight will be very pleasant, mostly clear skies, overnight low temperature down to about 60. Another fairly comfortable day tomorrow on Friday with lots of sunshine, high temperature in the middle 80s, and tolerable humidity. Then over the weekend, we get back to business as usual as the humidity starts to come back with highs in the upper 80s and spotty scattered showers and thunderstorms at random in the afternoon and evening hours. From the Blue Water Weather Center, this is Rich Thomas.
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1: With SRN News, I'm Jason Walker. Former National Security Advisor John Bolton has agreed to plead guilty to a single count of retaining classified information. That under a deal with the Justice Department. Now, that deal would allow him to avoid prison time. It would also resolve a case that had charged Bolton with 18 counts of retaining and or sharing diary-like notes with a number of members of his own family. United States has imposed sanctions on Cuban President Miguel Díaz-Canel, also his wife, and three other individuals. Action Thursday, the latest move by the Trump team to pressure the island's leadership, and it has drawn immediate condemnation from Havana. Colorado court has reversed homicide convictions against two paramedics at an ketamine overdose trial of a man. SRN News.
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13: 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How long will it last? We'll look ahead towards the weekend with your new forecast coming up in just a few minutes right here. 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
7: Boy, we've been enjoying some great weather, and we know it's not going to last, but tonight will be very pleasant, mostly clear skies, overnight low temperature down to about 60. Another fairly comfortable day tomorrow on Friday with lots of sunshine, high temperature in the middle 80s, and tolerable humidity. Then over the weekend, we get back to business as usual as the humidity starts to come back with highs in the upper 80s and spotty scattered showers and thunderstorms at random in the afternoon and evening hours. From the Blue Water Weather Center, this is Rich Thomas. Yeah.

0: country am I in?
1: It doesn't matter. It's 5 o'clock somewhere.
0: It's always on 5 in Margaritaville, come to think of it.
1: Yeah, I heard that.
0: You've been there, haven't you?
1: Yes, sir.
0: I've seen your boat there.

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1: With SRN News, I'm Jason Walker. Officials in Beijing say Chinese leader Xi Jinping is set to travel to North Korea next week. It will mark his first visit to Pyongyang in more than 6 years. There is growing frustration in California. Many residents are calling it a scam as the vote counting continues in the race for governor. It has been two full days and still no final tally. United States has imposed sanctions on Cuban President Miguel Díaz-Canel, his wife, and three other individuals. That action Thursday, the latest move by the Trump administration to pressure the island's leadership, and it drew immediate condemnation from Havana. Wall Street Thursday, mixed trading. The Dow gained more than 870 points, S&P up 30, NASDAQ lost 23. SRN News.
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12: Well, hi, everybody. This is Rich Thomas. Our weather news continues to be very good right now with these comfortable days and pleasantly cool nights, lower humidity. How long will it last? We'll look ahead towards the weekend with your new forecast coming up in just a few minutes right here. 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
2: 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You can see everything goes on down here on the river. We're really the only restaurant on the river in Montgomery, so that makes us the fanciest restaurant in Montgomery on the river. You can come down here fancy or you can come down here regular. You're going to have a good time. We also rent out pontoon boats. 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
6: Boy, we've been enjoying some great weather, and we know it's not going to last, but tonight will be very pleasant, mostly clear skies, overnight low temperature down to about 60. Another fairly comfortable day tomorrow on Friday with lots of sunshine, high temperature in the middle 80s, and tolerable humidity. Then over the weekend, we get back to business as usual as the humidity starts to come back with highs in the upper 80s and spotty scattered showers and thunderstorms at random in the afternoon and evening hours. From the Blue Water Weather Center, this is Rich Thomas. Yeah.

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1: With SRN News, I'm Jason Walker. A lot of upset people in California as the vote counting continues in that primary. The race for governor, it has been two full days and nothing yet. President Trump again seeking to boost the struggling U.S. coal industry. A plan announced Thursday would spend some $700 million to support coal-fired power plants and coal exports. Authorities in Beijing say that Chinese President Xi Jinping is set to travel to Pyongyang next week. It will mark his first visit to North Korea in some 6 years. Stanley Cup action. Game 2, Carolina over Vegas, 4-3, that game in overtime. It's all tied up now, one game apiece. Game number 3 in the series comes up Saturday in Vegas. This is SRN News.
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0: 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Hope you like it. We'll give you a few minutes to think about it. Be right back.
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1: With SRN News, I'm Jason Walker. A lot of upset people in California. The vote counting continues in the race for governor. It has been more than 48 hours. President Trump again seeking to boost the struggling U.S. coal industry. A plan announced Thursday would spend nearly $700 million to support coal-fired power plants and coal exports. Officials in Beijing say a Chinese leader, Xi Jinping, will be traveling to North Korea next week. It would mark his first visit to Pyongyang in some 6 years. President Vladimir Putin says Russia will strengthen its air defenses to counter recent Ukrainian drone attacks. And Stanley Cup action in Game 2, Carolina over Vegas. Final was 4-3, then in overtime. This is SRN News.
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1: With SRN News, I'm Jason Walker. President Trump again seeking to boost the struggling U.S. coal industry. Plan announced Thursday will spend nearly $700 million to support coal-fired power plants and coal exports. Authorities in Beijing say the Chinese President Xi Jinping plans to travel to North Korea next week. It will mark the first visit to Pyongyang in some 6 years. President Vladimir Putin says Russia will strengthen its air defenses to counter the recent Ukrainian drone attacks, which have reached deep inside his country. United States imposing sanctions on Cuban President Miguel Diaz-Canel, his wife, and three other individuals. The action, the latest move by the Trump administration to pressure the island's leadership, and it drew immediate condemnation. SRN News.
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0: If you're liking what you hear so far, grab hold of something and hang on. 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
1: With SRN News, I'm Jason Walker. Russian President Vladimir Putin says that he's going to strengthen his air defenses in order to counter the recent Ukrainian drone attacks, which have reached deep inside his country. In the meantime, and nothing has been confirmed but idle talk of Putin possibly sitting down and holding talks with Ukrainian leader Zelensky. And again, that has not been confirmed at all. Officials in Beijing say Chinese President Xi Jinping plans to travel to North Korea next week. It will mark his first visit to the communist nation in 6 years. United States imposing sanctions on Cuban President Miguel Diaz-Canel, his wife, and three others. The action, the latest move by the Trump team to pressure the island's leadership, drawing condemnation from Havana. SRN News.
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it's a long home ride. Then he cried just south of Nashville, and he turned that car around. He said, "This is where you get off, boy, 'cause I'm going back to Alabama." As I stepped out of that Cadillac, I said, "Mister, many thanks." He said, "You don't have to call me Mister, Mister. The whole

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1: With SRN News, I'm Jason Walker. United States imposing sanctions on Cuban leader Miguel Díaz-Canel, also his wife, and three other individuals. The action Thursday, the latest move by the Trump administration to pressure the island's leadership, and it quickly drew immediate condemnation from Havana. President Vladimir Putin in Moscow says Russia will strengthen its air defenses to counter recent Ukrainian drone attacks, which have reached deep inside of Russia. Authorities in Beijing say that Chinese President Xi Jinping will be traveling to Pyongyang next week. It will mark the first visit to North Korea in some 6 years. And President Trump is again seeking to boost the struggling U.S. coal industry. SRN News.
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1: With SRN News, I'm Jason Walker. The Senate passing legislation to fund President Trump's immigration enforcement agencies early Friday morning. Vote comes after an all-night session for the measure to fund ICE and Border Patrol. The House has given a green light to a bill that aids Ukraine and sanctioned key segments of the Russian economy. That's despite GOP leaders warning the legislation will undermine negotiations designed to achieve a comparable but stronger result. United States imposing sanctions on Cuban President Miguel Díaz-Canel. That action, the latest move by the Trump administration to pressure the island's leadership. Chinese leader Xi Jinping will be traveling to North Korea next week. It will mark his first visit to Pyongyang in 6 years. This is SRN News.
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1: With SRN News, I'm John Scott. The vote counting continues in the race for California governor. The election was Tuesday, still no final tally. Republican Steve Hilton and Democrat Javier Becerra remain the two top vote-getters. The New World screw-arm fly threatening the $113 billion U.S. cattle industry for the first time in more than a half century. The infestation from its flesh-eating larvae has been confirmed in South Texas in La Pryor, about 100 miles southwest of San Antonio. Federal and state officials have been working to keep the parasite from reaching Texas since its late 2024 appearance in southern Mexico. TV and movie actors voting to ratify a four-year contract with studios and streaming services. This comes after union leaders negotiated protections against synthetic actors created by AI. This is SRN News.
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10: 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Wendell J. Montgomery, Skywatch Traffic.
11: Well, hi, everybody. This is Rich Thomas. We've been enjoying some really nice weather over the last couple of days, including lower humidity. But over the weekend, that's going to change. I will update the risk of weekend spotty storms with your new forecast coming up in just a few minutes right here. Sponsored by
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0: Classic Country 103.9, The Possum. That's the Na-Na Man, Trace Atkins. And before that, Charlie Pride. Well, here we are on a Friday morning, and it's going to be a nice day today. And tomorrow, Rich Thomas will update that forecast along with traffic and news coming up here in a moment. And when we come back, this duo that's coming up, Duo of the Year, 18 times they've won that award. They're coming up next.
1: Well, at the moment, we're seeing a lot of cars out on the road, but no issues that we're aware of. Montgomery, Prattville, Millbrook, Wetumpka. Traffic flow is good this morning. Please be safe out there. 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Buckle up, Wendell J. Montgomery, Skywatch Traffic.
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3: From the Blue Water Broadcasting News Center, these are today's top stories. Jackson Hospital could be closing soon unless the hospital gets increased financial reimbursement from Blue Cross Blue Shield of Alabama. The hospital plans to announce closure on June 25th unless Blue Cross agrees to provide insurance reimbursements comparable to what it pays Baptist South. If an agreement is not reached, Jackson Hospital could be closed for good in July. South Korean automotive supplier Camtech plans to open its first U.S. manufacturing facility in Auburn. Camtech's $9.2 million investment is expected to create about 50 jobs over the next 3 years. The facility will provide advanced technical components for engine control in hybrid vehicles. The Montgomery County Sheriff's Office has officially opened a new substation inside the Renaissance Hotel downtown. In addition, a new bicycle patrol unit has been created to improve public safety in the downtown entertainment district. The new patrol bikes will be equipped with lights and sirens. The sheriff's office opened its first substation last year at the shops at East Chase. From the Blue Water Broadcasting News Center, I'm Sky Mosley.
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9: We are still enjoying some tolerable humidity, but that'll be changing fairly soon. Today, lots of sunshine. Radar should be quiet again with a high temperature up to about 88. Mostly clear skies tonight. Overnight low temperature in the mid-60s. Then over the weekend, highs 88 to 90. Sun-cloud mix. You'll definitely notice higher humidity. I've got the rain chances generally 20% or less on Saturday, but closer to 50-50 on Sunday, Monday, and Tuesday as Gulf moisture returns. But certainly not a washout. From the Blue Water Weather Center, this is Rich Thomas.

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Rolling towards the 7 o'clock hour here on a Friday morning. Well, get the youngins up before you go to work. Make them do some honeydews around the house and take a load off of you. Clay Walker, Live Until I Die, here on The Possum. Good morning. Skipping around.

much about Facebook, but I hear there's a lot of liking going on. So, like the possum, we sure would appreciate it. 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
1: With SRN News, I'm John Scott. The Senate passing legislation to fund President Trump's immigration enforcement agencies early this morning. This came after weeks of delays and fierce backlash to an unrelated $1.776 billion settlement fund that threatened to derail the bill. Senators voting for the $70 billion legislation to fund immigration and customs enforcement and Border Patrol for the next 3 years. The House has passed a bill to aid Ukraine and sanction key segments of the Russian economy. The legislation seeking to cement U.S. assistance for Ukraine by providing more than $1 billion in security and reconstruction aid. Chinese leader Xi Jinping traveling to North Korea next week and what will be his first visit in years. His trip will be the latest in a series of steps by China to reinforce its close ties with Korea. This is SRN News.
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6: Friday morning, traffic flow looking good, and we got a lot of folks out on the roads. Traffic building all over the area. Prattville, Millbrook, Wetumpka reporting light to moderate traffic conditions. We'll keep you updated. 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Buckle up, Wendell J. Montgomery, Skywatch Traffic.
7: Well, hi, everybody. This is Rich Thomas. We've been enjoying some really nice weather over the last couple of days, including lower humidity. But over the weekend, that's going to change. I will update the risk of weekend spotty storms with your new forecast coming up in just a few minutes right here. Sponsored by
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Abilene on 103.9 The Possum. 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

at 103.9 The Possum. First names are all you need to know who it is. Waylon, Patsy, Willie, Tammy, and The Possum.

0: Country 103.9, the Possible with Alan Jackson. Well, the Hank Williams Music Festival is today and tomorrow down in Georgiana. Joe Nichols, Eastern Corbin, going to be in concert down there for the big event. All you do is take 65 South, go south to Greenville to the Georgiana exit, and follow the signs. That's all there is to it. This guy that's coming up, there was also an actor in television who was just about in every Western. He was also the grandfather of MacGyver, the original MacGyver. And he's on the way next. He's got the same name as this guy that is going to sing for you next, John Anderson. The country music singer is on the way.
1: It's been a quiet morning around the area. Prattville, Millbrook, with Temco reporting light to moderate traffic. We did have the report of some concrete chunks in the roadway. Cobbsford Road near Bass Pro Boulevard. 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Everywhere else looking good, just busy Friday traffic. 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Buckle up, Wendell J. Montgomery, Skywatch Traffic.
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3: From the Blue Water Broadcasting News Center, here's today's top stories. Governor Kay Ivey announced Thursday the Alabama National Guard will support Operations for America 250 events in Washington, D.C. 150 soldiers from Alabama will assist with public events connected to major July 4th America 250 celebrations. Our Alabama Guard members will work alongside the D.C. National Guard. The city of Montgomery updated construction progress on the Wears Ferry Road Bridge Thursday. According to city officials, at the current pace, the bridge should reopen early this summer. The bridge located near the intersection of Wears Ferry Road and Macklemore Drive was closed for repairs December 18th of last year. Maxwell Air Force Base and Trentham State Community College have entered a partnership agreement. A new child care apprenticeship program will allow Trentham State students to work within the base's child and youth program facilities. The agreement will also help benefit service members' family to receive child care as well. The program will officially begin this fall. From the Blue Water Broadcasting News Center, I'm Sky Mosley.
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11: We are still enjoying some tolerable humidity, but that'll be changing fairly soon. Today, lots of sunshine. Radar should be quiet again with a high temperature up to about 88. Mostly clear skies tonight. Overnight low temperature in the mid-60s. Then over the weekend, highs 88 to 90. Sun-cloud mix. You'll definitely notice higher humidity. I've got the rain chances generally 20% or less on Saturday, but closer to 50-50 on Sunday, Monday, and Tuesday as Gulf moisture returns. But certainly not a washout. From the Blue Water Weather Center, this is Rich Thomas.
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1: With SRN News, I'm John Scott. President Trump is again seeking to boost the struggling U.S. coal industry. A plan would spend nearly $700 million to support coal-fired power plants and coal exports. The administration will use authority under a Cold War-era national defense law to support 13 coal plants across the country and help build coal plants in Alaska and West Virginia. American Airlines temporarily suspending some routes this summer due to steep jet fuel costs. Amid the war with Iran, the airline says it adjusted service for select routes in August and September. Impacted travelers will be offered alternative arrangements or refunds. The Kennedy Center removing references to President Trump after a federal judge ruled that they were added illegally. This is SRN News.
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4: 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Buckle up, Wendell J. Montgomery, Skywatch Traffic.
5: Well, hi, everybody. This is Rich Thomas. We've been enjoying some really nice weather over the last couple of days, including lower humidity. But over the weekend, that's going to change. I will update the risk of weekend spotty storms with your new forecast coming up in just a few minutes right here. 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

0: 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I got John Michael Montgomery coming up next.
1: 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Wendell J. Montgomery, Skywatch Traffic.
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3: From the Blue Water Broadcasting News Center, these are today's top stories. Jackson Hospital could be closing soon unless the hospital gets increased financial reimbursement from Blue Cross Blue Shield of Alabama. The hospital plans to...

0: announce closure on June 25th unless Blue Cross agrees to provide insurance reimbursements comparable to what it pays Baptist South. If an agreement is not reached, Jackson Hospital could be closed for good in July. South Korean automotive supplier Camtech plans to open its first U.S. manufacturing facility in Auburn. Camtech's $9.2 million investment is expected to create about 50 jobs over the next 3 years. The facility will provide advanced technical components for engine control in hybrid vehicles. The Montgomery County Sheriff's Office has officially opened a new substation inside the Renaissance Hotel downtown. In addition, a new bicycle patrol unit has been created to improve public safety in the downtown entertainment district. The new patrol bikes will be equipped with lights and sirens. The sheriff's office opened its first substation last year at the shops at East Chase. From the Blue Water Broadcasting News Center, I'm Sky Mosley.
1: 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Come by and learn more about the new Suzuki GSX 8R motorcycle and see for yourself the bar has officially been reset.
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7: On June 5th, 1993, we lost another of country music's most famous and loved stars. Conway Twitty died from an abdominal aortic aneurysm after falling ill while on stage in Branson, Missouri. Until 2000, he held the record for the most number one singles with 45 number ones. Here's one of Conway's number ones on this day in classic country music for June 5th.

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1: Rich Thomas Weather.
2: We are still enjoying some tolerable humidity, but that'll be changing fairly soon. Today, lots of sunshine. Radar should be quiet again with a high temperature up to about 88. Mostly clear skies tonight. Overnight, low temperature in the mid-60s. Then over the weekend, highs 88 to 90. Sun cloud mix. You'll definitely notice higher humidity. I've got the rain chances generally 20% or less on Saturday, but closer to 50-50 on Sunday, Monday, and Tuesday as Gulf moisture returns. But certainly not a washout. From the Blue Water Weather Center, this is Rich Thomas.

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1: With SRN News, I'm John Scott. Israel's Air Force has struck parts of southern Lebanon, and the military issued evacuation warning for 9 villages. Lebanon State News Agency reports 6 people were killed. The strikes come after Hezbollah rejected a ceasefire agreement, demanding a complete Israeli withdrawal. The war is threatening efforts to end the Iran conflict and reopen the Strait of Hormuz. Chinese leader Xi Jinping travels to North Korea next week in what will be his first visit in years. His trip will be the latest in a series of steps by China to reinforce its close ties with its nuclear-armed neighbor, whose leader Kim Jong-un has reached out to Russia in recent years. President Vladimir Putin says Russia will strengthen its air defenses to counter recent Ukrainian drone attacks. Those attacks have reached deep inside his country. This is SRN News.
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8: Oh, hi, everybody. This is Rich Thomas. Temperatures are warming up a little bit, but the humidity is still tolerable today. enjoy it, because that's going to change. Coming up, we'll tell you what to expect for the weekend forecast, coming up in just a few minutes right here, sponsored by
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How would you like to go to the DMV to get a tag for this car? One piece at a time. Man in Black, Johnny Cash on The Possum. Good morning.

I could see in her eyes that she had her doubts, but she opened the door and said, "Honey, take me for a spin." So we drove uptown just to get the tags, and I headed to ride on down Main Drag. I could hear everybody laughing for blocks around.

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0: Classic Country 103.9, The Possum with Diamond Rio. Hello there. I hope you're doing well. Well, if you're not doing anything, do the dinner cruise tonight on board the Harriet 2. And then, of course, tomorrow's the Getaway Cruise, Sunday the Blues Cruise. A lot of good jazz on Sunday down there as well. FunatMontgomery.com. All the information on the Harriet 2 right there at your fingertips. Randy Travis is after the break.
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5: Well, hi, everybody. Still a pretty good forecast today. Lots of sunshine, a little warmer with a high temperature in the upper 80s, but the humidity is still fairly tolerable. Tonight, mostly clear skies. Overnight, low temperature in the mid-60s. Now, over the weekend, I've got highs 88 to 90, but the humidity will be quite a bit higher. The chances of encountering a stray storm are 20% or less on Saturday. A little higher, though, 50-50 on Sunday, Monday, and Tuesday, but not a washout. Just get ready for some sticky days. From the Blue Water Weather Center, this is Rich Thomas.
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1: With SRN News, I'm John Scott. U.S. employers adding 172,000 jobs in May as the labor market continued to show resilience in the face of rising costs from the Iran war. The Labor Department reporting job growth was down slightly last month from a revised 179,000 in April. The unemployment rate stayed at 4.3%. The voting counting continues in the race for governor in California.

0: election was Tuesday. Republican Steve Hilton and Democrat Javier Becerra remain the two top vote-getters. The New World screwworm fly threatening the $113 billion U.S. cattle industry for the first time in more than a half century. The infestation from its flesh-eating larva has been confirmed now in South Texas. This is SRN News.
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11: Well, hi, everybody. This is Rich Thomas. Temperatures are warming up a little bit, but the humidity is still tolerable today. Enjoy it, because that's going to change. 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

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Well, we finally made it to Friday, and I'm just ready to fall in love again. Here comes Ann Murray. This is Dr. Sam. I'll be in with you till 2 o'clock today. Looking forward to seeing you.

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You're the reason God made Oklahoma. I hadn't heard that in a while. David Frizzell, Shelley West. And you can write it down. It's the truth. George Strait.

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We're not like Brill Cream. A little dab won't do you. The more you hear, the more you want. Classic country on the Possum.

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Well, it kicks off tonight, folks. The Hank Williams Festival in Georgiana. It's tonight with Easton Corbin. What a fantastic entertainer. And Joe Nichols on Saturday. Gates open at 3 on Friday, 10 o'clock on Saturday. Plenty of

0: vendors, food trucks, all kind of great things down there. You're going to love it. I promise you. Please make sure you...
1: This is your roving reporter. Today I'm talking with a man from outer space.
2: What's up, Earthling?
1: I see you've landed your spacecraft over there in that field.
2: That's right, man.
1: My question is, why have you landed here on our planet?
2: I came to see David Ernest.
1: The asset preservationist?
2: Yeah, man. I wanted to see if he would take a look at my portfolio for me.
1: Well, before you make the trip over there, call him on his toll-free number, 833-596-7233.
2: And I understand those last four digits spell out the word safe.
1: That is correct.
2: Funny thing happened the last time I came to Earth.
1: What was that?
2: I went to the Walmart, man.
1: Yes?
2: And I accidentally went in the back door.
1: How did that work out?
2: Well, they stopped me and very gently told me that I needed to go around front and come in.
1: And then what did you do?
2: I said, cool, man. Take me to your greeter.
1: You flew millions of miles just for that.
2: Hey, man, I don't ride them. I just read them.
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10: Well, hi, everybody. Still a pretty good forecast today. Lots of sunshine, a little warmer with a high temperature in the upper 80s, but the humidity is still fairly tolerable. Tonight, mostly clear skies. Overnight, low temperature in the mid-60s. Now, over the weekend, I've got highs 88 to 90, but the humidity will be quite a bit higher. The chances of encountering a stray storm are 20% or less on Saturday. A little higher, though, 50-50 on Sunday, Monday, and Tuesday, but not a washout. Just get ready for some sticky days. From the Blue Water Weather Center, this is Rich Thomas.

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So, like the possum, we sure would appreciate it. 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
1: With SRN News, I'm John Scott. The Senate passing legislation to fund President Trump's immigration enforcement agencies early Friday morning. It came after weeks of delays and fierce backlash to an unrelated $1.776 billion settlement fund that threatened to derail the bill. Senators voting for the $70 billion legislation to fund immigration and customs enforcement and border patrol for the next 3 years. The House has passed a bill to aid Ukraine and sanction key segments of the Russian economy. The legislation seeking to cement U.S. assistance for Ukraine by providing more than $1 billion in security and reconstruction aid. Chinese leader Xi Jinping traveling to North Korea next week in what will be his first visit in years. His trip, the latest in the steps by China to reinforce its close ties with the North. This is SRN News.
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1: 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We're located over here on the beautiful Alabama River. We got a fryer, a steamer, and a grill. 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We also got a good old hamburger, a good old steak. We got something for everybody. 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You can see everything goes on down here on the river. We're really the only restaurant on the river in Montgomery, so that makes us the fanciest restaurant in Montgomery on the river. You can come down here fancy or you can come down here regular. You're going to have a good time. 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We got an RV park down here. We got room for you to come stay for a little while. 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There's no show this Sunday, so that means we'll be here to cook for you all Sunday afternoon with no cover charge. See you soon. 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
10: Well, hi, everybody. This is Rich Thomas. Temperatures are warming up a little bit, but the humidity is still tolerable today. 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Coming up, we'll tell you what to expect for the weekend forecast, coming up in just a few minutes right here, sponsored by
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Good looking Friday. Looks like a pretty good weekend. Here's Steve Holy for you. This is Good Morning, Beautiful. It's a magnificent song.

103.9 The Possum. 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Waylon, Patsy, Willie, Tammy, and the Possum.

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0: Classy Country 103.9, the Possum. It's Peach Month, the big kickoff celebration in Clanton this weekend. As a matter of fact, an exciting concert series all month long. You do not want to miss this. And boy, are those peaches going to be good this year.
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7: Well, hi, everybody. Still a pretty good forecast today. Lots of sunshine, a little warmer with a high temperature in the upper 80s, but the humidity is still fairly tolerable. Tonight, mostly clear skies. Overnight, low temperature in the mid-60s. Now, over the weekend, I've got highs 88 to 90, but the humidity will be quite a bit higher. The chances of encountering a stray storm are 20% or less on Saturday. A little higher, though, 50-50 on Sunday, Monday, and Tuesday, but not a washout. Just get ready for...

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1: With SRN News, I'm Ken Lorman in Washington. Employers added 172,000 jobs last month as the U.S. jobs market shows resilience and strength despite the ongoing war with Iran. The Senate has passed legislation to fund President Trump's immigration agencies, overcoming weeks of Democratic delays and controversy over an unrelated nearly $1.8 billion settlement fund. Russian President Vladimir Putin has rejected a proposal by Ukrainian President Volodymyr Zelensky for a face-to-face meeting, saying he sees no point in it. Speaking Friday in St. Petersburg, he dismissed Zelensky's open letter a day earlier proposing the meeting. On Wall Street, the stocks are down, Dow down 400 points at last check. This is SRN News.
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6: Well, hi, everybody. This is Rich Thomas. 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Enjoy it, because that's going to change. Coming up, we'll tell you what to expect for the weekend forecast. Coming up in just a few minutes, right here. 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

0: You got it, Daddy. Classic Country, 103.9 The Possum, the Hank Williams Festival, Georgiana. Well, it starts tonight, as a matter of fact, and it's going to get underway. I promise you, when Joe, I should say Easton Corbin, hits the stage tonight, it's going to be something else. Now, the gates open in just a little bit at 3 o'clock on Friday and 10 o'clock on Saturday morning. Live music, southern food, craft vendor. What more could you ask for? The 47th Annual Hank Williams Museum Festival.
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3: On June 5th, 1993, we lost another of country music's most famous and loved stars. Conway Twitty died from an abdominal aortic aneurysm after falling ill while on stage in Branson, Missouri. Until 2000, he held the record for the most number one singles with 45 number ones. Here's one of Conway's number ones on this day in classic country music for June 5th.

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2: Well, hi, everybody. Still a pretty good forecast today. Lots of sunshine. A little warmer with a high temperature in the upper 80s, but the humidity is still fairly tolerable. Tonight, mostly clear skies. Overnight, low temperature in the mid-60s. Now, over the weekend, I've got highs 88 to 90, but the humidity will be quite a bit higher. The chances of encountering a stray storm are 20% or less on Saturday. A little higher, though, 50-50 on Sunday, Monday, and Tuesday, but not a washout. Just get ready for some sticky days. From the Blue Water Weather Center, this is Rich Thomas.

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I love a rainy night. Maybe, hey, let's take a break for a while, though. Here's Eddie Rabbit from 1981. Well,

much about Facebook, but I hear there's a lot of liking going on. So, like the possum, we sure would appreciate it. 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

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You got it. From Garth Brooks to the Dade City, the pride of Dade City. And honey, I just want to be your sugar daddy down there in Florida.

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1: With SRN News, I'm Ken Lorman in Washington. The Trump economy continues to surprise analysts after a better-than-expected jobs report. U.S. employers added 172,000 jobs in May as the labor market continued to show strength in the face of rising costs from the Iran war. The unemployment rate stayed at a low 4.3%. The Treasury Department's Financial Crimes Enforcement Network is urging banks to be alert to risk tied to serving people living in the U.S. illegally, the guidance issued today. After today's positive jobs report, stocks falling on Wall Street as big technology companies are losing ground, weighed down by the broader market. The selling continues with the Dow Jones Industrial Average down 408 points at last check. This is SRN News.
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12: 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This is Rich Thomas. Temperatures are warming up a little bit, but the humidity is still tolerable today. Enjoy it, because that's going to change. Coming up, we'll tell you what to expect for the weekend forecast. Coming up in just a few minutes, right here. 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

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Want to know why we call it The Possum? Well, listen to this. It's Buck Owens, 1963, Act Naturally. Yeah.

Classic Country 103.9, The Possum. Are you ready for the summertime blues? Want to play this song for some folks up at Chimney Rock already jumping off. You folks be careful. Remember, there are rocks under the water, too. Here's AJ, Alan Jackson. Well, I'm a

Then I'll wake and look around me at these four gray walls that surround me. And I realize that I was only dreaming. For there's a garden, there's a sad old padre. Arm in arm we'll walk at daybreak, when again I'll touch the green, green grass of home.

0: Classic Country 103.9, the Possum. It is Holly Dunn. That is Daddy's Hands. The Montgomery's Biscuits are going to be back alive and well. They're in Biloxi this week. They're going to be playing the Knoxville Smokies coming up next week, as a matter of fact. So you do not want to miss this. It is always a ball, y'all. And they have special nights that they do all kind of great prizes for the kids as well as the adults. So please make plans to be there.
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4: We have been enjoying some comfortable humidity levels for the last few days, but that's going to be fading out quickly here. Tonight, mostly clear skies, overnight low temperature in the mid-60s. I think we'll climb to the upper 80s to near 90 on Saturday and Sunday with higher humidity again. The rain chances on Saturday, fairly small, 20% or less, but more like 50-50 by the time we get into Sunday, Monday, and Tuesday. Random storms, mostly in the afternoon and evening hours. Some towns get wet, other towns stay dry. From the Blue Water Weather Center, this is Rich Thomas.
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Classic Country, 103.9 The Possum. Give me those two dozen roses. That's all I need, right? Here comes Shenandoah. JT coming in next, right here on The Possum.

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1: With SRN News, I'm Ken Lorman in Washington. Boosted by President Trump's economic policies, the American job market continues to show surprising strength, shrugging off the high cost of the Iran war. Employers added 172,000 jobs in May, and the unemployment rate remained at a low 4.3%. The Senate has passed a bill funding President Trump's immigration enforcement agencies. Russian President Putin has rejected a proposal by Ukrainian President Zelensky for a face-to-face meeting. The president is spending the weekend in the north. He's going to be at Small Stomping Grounds. He's going to be in New Jersey and then head to Madison Square Garden for the NBA Finals. On Wall Street, the sell-off continues. The Dow down 514 at last check. This is SRN News.
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5: Well, hi, everybody. This is Rich Thomas. We've been enjoying some really nice weather over the last couple of days, including lower humidity. But over the weekend, that's going to change. I will update the risk of weekend spotty storms with your new forecast coming up in just a few minutes right here. Sponsored by
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0: 103.9, The Possum, finally Friday with JT, ready to kick off the weekend. Keep it right here. Conway Twitty, getting things started this afternoon.
1: Hello, darling. Nice to see you.

What does Prattville, Wetumpka, Millbrook, Walsboro, and Hope Hall have in common with Montgomery? They all listen to 103.9, The Possum.

103.9, The Possum. Well, today is National Donut Day. A website has ranked the classic donuts from best to worst. The best ones were the glazed round and rainbow sprinkles. The bottom two were plain cake donut and coconut cake. Hey, I like the coconut cake now. Here are the Judds on The Possum.

103.9, the Possum. Going to be a good time at the Hank Williams Festival in Georgiana. Gates open at 3 this afternoon. Easton Corbett on stage tonight. Joe Nichols tomorrow night. Exile, Woke Up in Love on the Possum.

How do you spell classic country? How about P-O-S-S-U-M? Now there's a few folks scratching their heads. We're 103.9 The Possum.

0: 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Friday with JT, our Montgomery Biscuits on the road in Biloxi this weekend, taking on the Shuckers. 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He's got your weekend forecast next on The Possum.
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12: We have been enjoying some comfortable humidity levels for the last few days, but that's going to be fading out quickly here. Tonight, mostly clear skies, overnight low temperature in the mid-60s. I think we'll climb to the upper 80s to near 90 on Saturday and Sunday with higher humidity again. The rain chances on Saturday, fairly small, 20% or less, but more like 50-50 by the time we get into Sunday, Monday, and Tuesday. Random storms, mostly in the afternoon and evening hours. Some towns get wet, other towns stay dry. From the Blue Water Weather Center, this is Rich Thomas.

103.9, The Possum. Check this out. A new Randy Travis album will be out by the end of the year. It's new and never before heard archived music that was recorded before his stroke. Pretty cool. Here's Willie, Always on My Mind.

much about Facebook, but I hear there's a lot of liking going on. So, like the possum, we sure would appreciate it. Classic Country 103.9.

103.9, The Possum. Hope you're having a fantastic Friday. I think about my three daughters every time I hear this song. 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

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And that's one thing that no one can mar. 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
1: Best for news, I'm Ken Lorman in Washington. The Trump economy keeps rolling along. U.S. employers added 172,000 jobs in May as the labor market continued to show resilience in the face of rising costs from the Iran war. The unemployment rate stayed at a low 4.3%. The president will be talking about the economy in Wisconsin next hour. The Senate has passed a bill funding Immigration and Customs Enforcement and Border Patrol through the end of the president's term. President Trump says he wants his new acting director of national intelligence to make cuts in the office. On Air Force One, saying the office has been way too high for way too long. On Wall Street, the sell-off continues. All three indices are in the red. The Dow Jones Industrial Average has lost 680 points at last check. This is SRN News.
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9: Well, hi, everybody. This is Rich Thomas. We've been enjoying some really nice weather over the last couple of days, including lower humidity. But over the weekend, that's going to change. I will update the risk of weekend spotty storms with your new forecast coming up in just a few minutes right here. 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

103.9 The Possum, 7:30 Central on ABC tonight. Game 2 of the NBA Finals. San Antonio Spurs taking on the New York Knicks. Knicks won Game 1. Clint Black, Better Man on The Possum.

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103.9 The Possum. The Alabama Shakespeare Festival kicked off their performance of Chicken and Biscuits last night. On stage now through June 21st, a Broadway comedy following two sisters who reunited their father's funeral, offering a healthy dose of humor, heart, and family drama. Sounds

standing the test of time. No maintenance necessary because it never wears out. 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

103.9, The Possum with Hank Dixie on my mind. Friday with JT. Well, new research says the average age when people start to plan their social calendars around their sleep is 32. So I've been doing it for a while now. People are likely to turn down plans after 32 if they begin after 9 p.m. or before 7:36 in the morning. Yeah, you got that right. No more 5 a.m. workouts or late night parties. No, thank you. I'd rather be in bed. On the way, we'll check in with Rich. He's got your forecast next.

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2: From the Blue Water Broadcasting News Center, here's today's top stories. Governor Kay Ivey announced Thursday the Alabama National Guard will support Operations for America 250 events in Washington, D.C. 150 soldiers from Alabama will assist with public events connected to major July 4th America 250 celebrations. Our Alabama Guard members will work alongside the D.C. National Guard. The city of Montgomery updated construction progress on the Wears Ferry Road Bridge Thursday. According to city officials, at the current pace, the bridge should reopen early this summer. The bridge, located near the intersection of Wears Ferry Road and Macklemore Drive, was closed for repairs December 18th of last year. Maxwell Air Force Base and Trenum State Community College have entered a partnership agreement. A new child care apprenticeship program will allow Trenum State students to work within the base's child and youth program facilities. The agreement will also help benefit service members' family to receive child care as well. The program will officially begin this fall. From the Blue Water Broadcasting News Center, I'm Sky Mosley.
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9: We have been enjoying some comfortable humidity levels for the last few days, but that's going to be fading out quickly here. Tonight, mostly clear skies, overnight low temperature in the mid-60s. I think we'll climb to the upper 80s to near 90 on Saturday and Sunday with higher humidity again. The rain chances on Saturday, fairly small, 20% or less, but more like 50-50 by the time we get into Sunday, Monday, and Tuesday. Random storms, mostly in the afternoon and evening hours. Some towns get wet, other towns stay dry. From the Blue Water Weather Center, this is Rich Thomas.
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103.9 The Possum. Hope you got big weekend plans. I'm heading down to Pensacola tomorrow to see the Blue Wahoos play at their home stadium. I've never been there, so been to Pensacola, just not the ballpark. Looking forward to checking that out. Here's Sawyer Brown.

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1: With SRN News, I'm Ken Lorman in Washington. The latest data on the U.S. economy shows momentum under President Trump. Employers added 172,000 jobs in May. The unemployment rate stayed at 4.3%, but the news sent Wall Street into the red. The stock market had its worst day since October, a big sell-off for big technology. The big tech companies weighed down the broader market. Bond yields surged as a strong jobs report we mentioned boosted expectations that the Federal Reserve will be forced to hike interest rates at some point this year. The S&P 500 slumped 2.6%, finishing its first losing week in the last 10. The Dow fell 695 points. The NASDAQ off 4.2%. This is SRN News.
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7: Lowe's been saying for over 30 years.
8: You don't have-

0: Of a grass fire on I-65 northbound. This is going to be just above the Highway 31 Prattville exit. It's in the middle between the north and southbound lanes, affecting all traffic there. Please be cautious and watch out for emergency units responding. In Montgomery, light to moderate building afternoon traffic, and that's about it. We will keep you updated. 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Buckle up, Wendell J. Montgomery Skywatch Traffic.
1: Well, hi, everybody. This is Rich Thomas. We've been enjoying some really nice weather over the last couple of days, including lower humidity. But over the weekend, that's going to change. I will update the risk of weekend spotty storms with your new forecast coming up in just a few minutes right here. Sponsored by
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103.9 The Possum. It's my voice routine every morning to get ready for the radio. Giddy up, a boom bump, a boom bump, a bomb bump. I can't go this low, though. The Elk Ridge Boys. Elvira.

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103.9 The Possum. Number one for the country legends. Hey, if you're hitting the pool or the lake this weekend, don't forget the sunscreen. I know I sound like an old man, but know too many people have had those spots that turn out to be cancerous, and it is not fun. So ladder up. Here's Neil McCoy.

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Hey, the Heart of Alabama Food Bank would appreciate your support this summer. 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

103.9 The Possum with Wade Hayes. Old enough to know better, still too young to care. Friday with JT. So somebody asked what was ruined because too many people discovered it. And the internet's answers included food trucks, Black Friday. Is that a thing anymore? 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Thrift stores, hidden gems in nature, and social media. I don't know. 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

0: home and the roads are busy. Interstates, boulevards loaded up this afternoon. We had an accident earlier, South Court Street at East South Boulevard. 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Buckle up, Wendell J. Montgomery, Skywatch Traffic.
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2: From the Blue Water Broadcasting News Center, these are today's top stories. Jackson Hospital could be closing soon unless the hospital gets increased financial reimbursement from Blue Cross Blue Shield of Alabama. The hospital plans to announce closure on June 25th unless Blue Cross agrees to provide insurance reimbursements comparable to what it pays Baptist South. If an agreement is not reached, Jackson Hospital could be closed for good in July. South Korean automotive supplier Camtech plans to open its first U.S. manufacturing facility in Auburn. Camtech's $9.2 million investment is expected to create about 50 jobs over the next 3 years. The facility will provide advanced technical components for engine control in hybrid vehicles. The Montgomery County Sheriff's Office has officially opened a new substation inside the Renaissance Hotel downtown. In addition, a new bicycle patrol unit has been created to improve public safety in the downtown entertainment district. The new patrol bikes will be equipped with lights and sirens. The Sheriff's Office opened its first substation last year at the shops at East Chase. From the Blue Water Broadcasting News Center, I'm Sky Mosley.
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9: Rich Thomas Weather. We have been enjoying some comfortable humidity levels for the last few days, but that's going to be fading out quickly here. Tonight, mostly clear skies, overnight low temperature in the mid-60s. I think we'll climb to the upper 80s to near 90 on Saturday and Sunday with higher humidity again. The rain chances on Saturday, fairly small, 20% or less, but more like 50-50 by the time we get into Sunday, Monday, and Tuesday. Random storms, mostly in the afternoon and evening hours. Some towns get wet, other towns stay dry. From the Blue Water Weather Center, this is Rich Thomas.
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Thanks for listening in Pike Road, Millbrook, Wetumpka. All tuned in this afternoon. Here's Dwight.

much about Facebook, but I hear there's a lot of liking going on. So, like the possum, we sure would appreciate it. 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

0: 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Almost quitting time on a Friday. Looking forward to the weekend. Don Williams likes his coffee just like me.
1: Coffee black, cigarette. Start this day like all the rest. First thing every morning that I do is start missing you.

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2: With SRN News, I'm Keith Peters in Washington. President Trump says he wants his new acting director of national intelligence to cut the office, which has already been significantly scaled back during his second term. Trump noted aboard Air Force One, the size of the office has been way too high for way too long, and if Bill Pulte cuts it, he wouldn't mind. Russian President Vladimir Putin has rejected a proposal by Ukrainian President Volodymyr Zelensky for a face-to-face meeting, says he sees no point in it. Speaking Friday at the St. Petersburg International Economic Forum, Putin describes Zelensky's open letter proposing the meeting as boorish. On Wall Street, the Dow down by 695 points. The Nasdaq dropped 1,121 with the S&P lower by 200. More details at srnnews.com.
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4: 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You can see everything that goes on down here on the river. 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You can come down here fancy or you can come down here regular. 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
5: 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Busy building afternoon traffic, interstates, boulevards. Please slow down. Be safe. We'll keep you updated. 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Exit 212 off I-65 in Clanton. Buckle up. Wendell J. Montgomery, Skywatch Traffic.
6: Well, hi, everybody. This is Rich Thomas. We've been enjoying some really nice weather over the last couple of days, including lower humidity. But over the weekend, that's going to change. I will update the risk of weekend spotty storms with your new forecast coming up in just a few minutes right here. Sponsored by
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103.9 The Possum. Hope you're heading home with the work week in the rearview mirror. Finally, Friday. The weekend is kicking in. Night one tonight at the Hank Williams Festival down in Georgiana. Gates are open right now. Headlining Easton Corbin tonight. Joe Nichols tomorrow night. It's going to be a lot of fun. Check out the website, hankfestival.com. We'll see you there.

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0: 103.9, The Possum with Gene Watson. So when you travel, do you like to get out and explore the city for hours a day or just lounge by the pool until the sun goes down? Well, there's a new travel trend that's getting traction called a plop vacation. Instead of cramming your trip full of sightseeing and excursions, you just plop down on a beach chair and spend your vacation relaxing. Sounds nice, doesn't it? Might have to try out a plop vacation here sometime soon. Rich has your forecast next on The Possum.
1: Accident 650 blocks South Decatur. That is right near East South Street. 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And other than that, busy afternoon traffic. Still a lot of folks on the road. 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Wendell J. Montgomery, Skywatch Traffic.
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3: From the Blue Water Broadcasting News Center, here's today's top stories. Governor Kay Ivey announced Thursday the Alabama National Guard will support Operations for America 250 events in Washington, D.C. 150 soldiers from Alabama will assist with public events connected to major July 4th America 250 celebrations. Our Alabama Guard members will work alongside the D.C. National Guard. The city of Montgomery updated construction progress on the Wears Ferry Road Bridge Thursday. According to city officials, at the current pace, the bridge should reopen early this summer. The bridge, located near the intersection of Wears Ferry Road and Macklemore Drive, was closed for repairs December 18th of last year. Maxwell Air Force Base and Trenton State Community College have entered a partnership agreement. A new child care apprenticeship program will allow Trenton State students to work within the base's child and youth program facilities. The agreement will also help benefit service members' family to receive child care as well. The program will officially begin this fall. From the Blue Water Broadcasting News Center, I'm Sky Mosley.
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8: On June 5th, 1993, we lost another of country music's most famous and loved stars. Conway Twitty died from an abdominal aortic aneurysm after falling ill while on stage in Branson, Missouri. Until 2000, he held the record for the most number one singles with 45 number ones. Here's one of Conway's number ones on this day in classic country music for June 5th.

0: 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They're located at 6450 Atlanta Highway, just across from Walmart.
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2: We have been enjoying some comfortable humidity levels for the last few days, but that's going to be fading out quickly here. Tonight, mostly clear skies, overnight low temperature in the mid-60s. I think we'll climb to the upper 80s to near 90 on Saturday and Sunday with higher humidity again. The rain chances on Saturday, fairly small, 20% or less, but more like 50-50 by the time we get into Sunday, Monday, and Tuesday. Random storms, mostly in the afternoon and evening hours. Some towns get wet, other towns stay dry. From the Blue Water Weather Center, this is Rich Thomas.
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course that was back before the war. 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He went down, but they missed me by hair. He'd always stop right there and say,

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1: With SRN News, I'm Keith Peters in Washington. U.S. employers added a surprising 172,000 jobs in May as the labor market continues to show resilience in the face of rising costs from the Iran war. The Labor Department reported Friday that job growth was down slightly last month from a revised 179,000 in April. The unemployment rate stayed at a low 4.3%. Lebanon's president and prime minister are criticizing Iran for rejecting the latest ceasefire deal between the Lebanese government and Israel. In separate remarks on Friday, they said their country should not be used by Tehran as a bargaining chip in its talks with Washington. On Wall Street, the Dow down by 695 points. The Nasdaq dropped 1,121. More details at srnnews.com.
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6: Friday afternoon, and we got a lot of folks out on the road still right now, 65 and 85 out of Montgomery. Light to mostly moderate traffic, still busy. Prattville, Millbrook, Wetumpka. Please be safe out there. We're not aware of any real issues that are going to slow you down. We will keep you updated. High school students, Trenton State Community College dual enrollment program lets you earn college credit while you're still in high school. Take the first step towards your college journey. Go to trentonstate.edu for more information. Buckle up, Wendell J. Montgomery, Skywatch Traffic.
7: Well, hi, everybody. This is Rich Thomas. We've been enjoying some really nice weather over the last couple of days, including lower humidity. But over the weekend, that's going to change. I will update the risk of weekend spotty storms with your new forecast coming up in just a few minutes right here. Sponsored by
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7: We have been enjoying some comfortable humidity levels for the last few days, but that's going to be fading out quickly here. Tonight, mostly clear skies, overnight low temperature in the mid-60s. I think we'll climb to the upper 80s to near 90 on Saturday and Sunday with higher humidity again. The rain chances on Saturday, fairly small, 20% or less, but more like 50-50 by the time we get into Sunday, Monday, and Tuesday. Random storms, mostly in the afternoon and evening hours. Some towns get wet, other towns stay dry. From the Blue Water Weather Center, this is Rich Thomas.

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1: With SRN News, I'm Keith Peters in Washington. Texas Governor Greg Abbott is concerned that a new factory isn't expected to start work for more than a year on mitigating the new world screwworm fly infestation in his state. The factory breeds sterile flies as part of plans to stop the flies' flesh-eating larvae from threatening the $113 billion U.S. cattle industry. Anthropic is proposing that top AI companies coordinate a way to pause the development of advanced AI systems if they become too dangerous. The company behind the Claude chatbot says the technology is improving so quickly that there's a risk humans could lose control. On Wall Street, the Dow down by 695 points. The Nasdaq dropped 1,121. More details at SRNnews.com.
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